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You keep telling them kids they can't read, they can't write, they can't do nothing. 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

0: Miss International. It's another one. Tampa Kurha. Trouble Kush. It's another one.
1: One, two, three.